that was man's greatest enemy. In much the same way, your emotions can be your own greatest enemy. Or under control, your emotions can make you healthier and happier and improve the lives of people around you.

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0: 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What you've done to me? 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What you've done to me?
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In much the same way, your emotions can be your own greatest enemy. Or under control, your emotions can make you healthier and happier and improve the lives of people around you.

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Or under control, your emotions can make you healthier and happier and improve the lives of people around you.

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Fashion like Naomi Campbell, it's me. Come see, it's all me. I'm unapologetically buzzing like Aldrin. I'm Jordan, I'm ballin', I jump. Nobody fly like me. Here we go.